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primera película de Spider-Man salió en el 2002 with Tobey Maguire. 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Te pregunto esto, ¿cuál de los tres ha sido tu favorito actor as the role of Spider-Man? Let me know. Dale para ese talkback, Mike, usando la aplicación gratuita de iHeartRadio. 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
1: Oye, el dúo de la historia, Wisin y Yandel. Talk about a throwback, right? Throwback Thursday. ¿Te imaginas una colaboración con el dúo de la bachata? 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You think that's a hit or not? 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Dale para mi Instagram personal, arroba DJ Rico Suave 617. It's Friday, Junior. Oh, yeah. Thursday, throwback Thursday, however you want to call it. We're here with you, baby. Rumba 97.7.

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I'll be back tomorrow for another bumper 5 o'clock. But you know where we're going tonight, baby? Yes, Loco. Yes, Saudi. Yes, The Shift Thursdays. Mars Flow DJs. Hills. Brian Armas. We got birthdays in the building tonight. Pull up if you want to come. More details. @DJ Rico Suave 617. El Radical is coming up next. I'll leave you with this.

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3: Ice Cube's Big 3 season is heating up. 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
5: Ice Cube's Big 3 season is heating up. 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Then Coach Gary Payton and the Boston Ball Hogs battle Nasir Khor and the Detroit Amps in a must-win game for Boston. 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

Happy Friday, feliz viernes de la DJ Brian Armas aquí en Rumba 97.7. 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
3: Ice Cube's Big 3 season is heating up. The most competitive basketball league on earth is on CBS this Sunday. The two best teams go head-to-head as Coach Nancy Lieberman and Greg Monroe's Dallas Power take on the one-seed Chicago Triplets, led by Coach Dr. J and Captain Montrezl Harrell. Then Coach Gary Payton and the Boston Ball Hogs battle Nasir Khor and the Detroit Amps in a must-win game for Boston. 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
4: Ice Cube's Big 3 season is heating up. The most competitive basketball league on earth is on CBS this Sunday. The two best teams go head-to-head as Coach Nancy Lieberman and Greg Monroe's Dallas Power take on the one-seed Chicago Triplets, led by Coach Dr. J and Captain Montrezl Harrell. Then Coach Gary Payton and the Boston Ball Hogs battle Nasir Khor and the Detroit Imps in a must-win game for Boston. 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
3: Ice Cube's Big 3 season is heating up. The most competitive basketball league on earth is on CBS this Sunday. The two best teams go head-to-head as Coach Nancy Lieberman and Greg Monroe's Dallas Power take on the one-seed Chicago Triplets, led by Coach Dr. J and Captain Montrezl Harrell. Then Coach Gary Payton and the Boston Ball Hogs battle Nasir Khor and the Detroit Imps in a must-win game for Boston. 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
11: Ice Cube's Big 3 season is heating up. 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Then Coach Gary Payton and the Boston Ball Hogs battle Nasir Khor and the Detroit Amps in a must-win game for Boston. 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
6: It's Friday.
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5: 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She had a train accident.
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8: Where was el primer lugar for you, Enrique Santos?
5: My first date?
8: Yeah.
6: It was...
8: No, not with you guys. Estamos hablando vida real.
6: Ah, they're real. Okay, go ahead.
8: ¿No te acuerdas?
5: But yeah, I remember. My first date was Harold's birthday party.
8: Harold's birthday? Cumpleaños de Harold.
6: Wait, yeah. Harold fue hanging el matchmaker?
5: Out. No, él no fue el matchmaker.
6: Ah.
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6: Ah.
5: 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La segunda fue el concierto de tu ex.
8: Mar Anthony.
5: Ay, Dios.
6: Guapo.
8: How about you?
5: Ah.
8: Oh, okay. You want me to play that?
10: El primero de Enrique fue en la playa.
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8: ¿Dónde fue tu primer date?
6: Mi primer... Oh, my... Bueno, date...
7: Pizza Hut.
6: Wait. Date.
8: 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Cuando la gente comía adentro de Pizza Hut.
6: No me acuerdo.
8: ¿No te acuerdas?
6: Date, primer date.
8: July.
6: Yo creo que yo no tuve date. What?
8: Directo a la yuca.
5: What the hell? Damn,
6: wait. No. Es que no tuvimos un date. Fue que nos conocimos en un tunks.
5: ¿En una discoteca?
6: Yeah.
8: Okay. How about you, July?
11: Muy bueno.
8: But what do you mean? Moving on? No,
6: ahora yo quiero saber.
11: Dave and Buster's, I think it was.
8: Dave and Buster's?
11: Yeah.
8: A mí fue Applebee's. First date was Applebee's. We went
6: Applebee's.
8: To Applebee's.
6: Qué lindo.
7: El mío fue en un Piccadilly.
8: ¿En qué?
6: Piccadilly.
5: 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Does it matter where it's at? 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
0: Nice.
3: 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Wasn't she on the quarter?
0: También on the quarter.
3: On the quarter.
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3: quarter, la
0: the first and only.
1: ¿En serio?
0: Latina. 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
3: I have it
1: no,
3: at home.
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1: 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Why the new generation says, you know what happens? 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
6: Ice Cube's Big 3 season is heating up. The most competitive basketball league on earth is on CBS this Sunday. The two best teams go head-to-head as Coach Nancy Lieberman and Greg Monroe's Dallas Power take on the one-seed Chicago Triplets, led by Coach Dr. J and Captain Montrezl Harrell. Then Coach Gary Payton and the Boston Ball Hogs battle Nasir Core and the Detroit Amps in a must-win game for Boston. 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
3: 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Muchas gracias. 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
4: 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Mr. Martinez, please.
3: Yes, sí.
4: 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Hi, this, you don't speak English?
3: No, English.
4: Okay. 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
2: 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That sounds cheap.
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3: 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Was that you?
1: Was it me?
3: In the picnic.
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3: Ice Cube's Big 3 season is heating up. 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Then Coach Gary Payton and the Boston Ball Hogs battle Nasir Core and the Detroit Amps in a must-win game for Boston. 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
6: Ice Cube's Big 3 season is heating up. 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Then Coach Gary Payton and the Boston Ball Hogs battle Nasir Core and the Detroit Amps in a must-win game for Boston. 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
6: Ice Cube's Big 3 season is heating up. The most competitive basketball league on earth is on CBS this Sunday. The two best teams go head-to-head as Coach Nancy Lieberman and Greg Monroe's Dallas Power take on the one-seed Chicago Triplets, led by Coach Dr. J and Captain Montrezl Harrell. Then Coach Gary Payton and the Boston Ball Hogs battle Nasir Khor and the Detroit Imps in a must-win game for Boston. The game played the way you love. 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
3: 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Muchas gracias. 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
3: 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I have it at home.
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5: Ice Cube's Big 3 season is heating up. 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Then Coach Gary Payton and the Boston Ball Hogs battle Nasir Core and the Detroit Amps in a must-win game for Boston. 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
5: On August 4th, 1962, Marilyn Monroe died. Then the rumors started, and she died again. And now, we're going to set the record straight and learn about the way Marilyn Monroe actually died. The third way. I'm Jake Brennan, and on my podcast, Hollywoodland, I revisit some of the biggest stories from Hollywood history, separating the myths people want to believe from the reality underneath them. 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

0: yes, sir. I heard Radio Fiesta Latina is coming down. All right, 17 de octubre, Casella Center. 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Thank you, thank you, thank you. 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

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That's right. 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

darte chance de ganarte ese paquete de cuatro conciertos, the biggest shows coming to Boston, man. La Bichota, Karol G, who just dropped an album. She had features like Bruno Mars and Drizzy Drake on there. Y también Don Omar, Arcángel, Omar Courts. You have a chance to win all four concerts, right? It's Friday. Imagine winning concerts, those concerts, and starting your weekend off like this. Bueno, you have the chance, okay? La palabra clave de esta hora, I'm going to give it to you right now, okay? Es conciertos. Conciertos, la palabra clave de esta hora, all right? What you got to do is dale para el talkback button, el micrófono rojo, en la app gratis de iHeartRadio, y me repites la palabra clave, okay? Or you can say, hey, Rico, I'm having a good time. I'm enjoying the mix. I want to go to those concerts. The keyword is conciertos. Something like, something like. Dale para allá. It's Friday, baby. 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

0: se llama Still. 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Me despido. DJ Menor is coming up next. The rest of Mas Flow DJs. I played a lot of the new songs on our new album, Karol G La Bichota. A ver, what are your thoughts? Dale para mi Instagram, @DJRicoSuave617. I have a post up there. Go to the comments, let me know your favorite songs. And I put my list up there too, so let me know what you think about my list. I think my list is pretty good. Repito, @DJRicoSuave617. And you can go see Karol G and three other big shows. Don Omar, Arcángel, Omar Courts. Con la palabra clave de esta hora, conciertos, ok, conciertos, la palabra clave. Se va a aparecer Talkback Mike usando la aplicación gratuita de iHeartRadio. Suave, amado.
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6: Ice Cube's Big 3 season is heating up. 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Then Coach Gary Payton and the Boston Ball Hogs battle Nasir Khor and the Detroit Imps in a must-win game for Boston. 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

0: us. I got you. Shoot me a DM on Instagram. Let me know if you're listening from @_HarveyRomero. Y también sigue el equipo at Rumba977 Boston. Coming right back. Stay locked in. Rumba.
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0: 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Lawrence, Lynn, JD, talk to me, my brother. 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
1: 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Y se puso que y tengo el bucle gordo fácil. Me dice que me pongo fácil. Yo no soy una.